What we've got here is failure to communicate. Some men you just can't reach. So you get what we had here last week, which is the way he wants it. Well, he gets it.

0: Radio Rock.
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0: Duff McKagan ja Susan Holmes McKagan. 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
1: Hey, it's Duff McKagan.
2: And I'm Susan Holmes McKagan. Welcome back to our show, Three Chords and the Truth.
1: I'm back with my excellent co-partner and excellent wife and excellent everything in my life. Susan Holmes McKagan is here.
2: Yeah, right back at you, baby. So nice to be here and play some rock and roll tunes together again.
1: Got to play a Download the other night in Donington Park, England, in it.
2: It was so epic. Oh, my God, that footage. That was incredible, babe. Freezing. How was that?
1: Freezing. There was a cold wind coming across the stage that sometimes would just grip you right in the middle of, like, singing a backup. It would just hit you and your fingers would freeze. Mm. But people were stoked. There was a lot of people there, and you kind of forget about the cold, don't you?
2: Yeah, when you say a lot of people were there, I mean, I've been seeing it on the Instagram, like, I don't know how many people were there, but it was a sea of people, that was for darn sure.
1: Yeah. So flew back because we got Grace's graduation.
2: Yes, our daughter Grace is graduating, guys, from college. It's a big moment here in the McKagan household.
1: That's right. So we're going to be all together here for a couple of days and Grace graduates. And then Sue and I will fly straight back to Europe, to Amsterdam. So we're here. We're doing a show in the midst of this. We're going to start off this week, honey.
2: Yes, we
1: are. Song you picked.
2: Okay. I did that. I hope you guys like it. It's a little VR Velvet Revolver, a dirty little thing.
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0: Duff McKagan, ja Susan Holmes McKagan, Three Chords and the Truth, Radio Rockilla sunnuntaisin iltakasilta.
1: And that was the end by Mammoth, who are opening for us on the European run right now.
2: Amazing.
1: They're such a good rock and roll band.
2: Yeah, they're so professional, but they sound great. And, well, you guys have played harmoniously together on a couple legs of tour.
1: We have, yeah, you're right. And harmoniously.
2: Yes.
1: Yeah, you hope it's harmonious. It's music, you know.
2: Yeah.
1: It was download day Saturday day we played the other day. Mm. And Slash's son London is a drummer in this great, he's a great drummer in a mm-hmm. great band, hard rock band called Return to Dust. We got there in time to run over to the stage they were on and go see them. Really cool band. They're just fighting their way up, and they've got great singers, great guitar players, great drummer, great songs. It's good to see.
2: So exciting to see, because we've seen him on the trajectory, and like, he always had it in him, but you know, now he's just been out there and touring a lot, and you just, you know, it's like, what do they say, the Beatles, 10,000 hours.
1: Yeah.
2: He's got that 10,000 hours going, yeah. Where he's just on fire and he's just a machine, and it's just so wonderful to see that. Go London.
1: They came up with this great idea. They must have been just messing with it at band practice. I'm sure that's how it happened. The Outcast song, Hey Ya. And they do this really heavy version. It's really fun.
2: Amazing.
1: And nothing wrong with some fun in rock and roll. So this is a Return to Dust with Hey Ya.
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0: and the truth. Hosted by Duff and Susan Holmes McGagan. Radio Rock.
1: All right. You just heard some dice beats. Did I say that right?
2: Dice spits? I don't know. Yeah.
1: Anyways, that was called Throw Yourself to the Sword.
2: Yeah. They're hard. The singer, the video's hilarious.
1: Oh, I gotta check out the video.
2: Yeah, she's trying to it's like hardcore. She's got a sword and everything, and then it stops.
1: Oh,
2: and she's trying to she's sitting on the couch with this nerdy guy that she wants to be her boyfriend, and she scoots over a little bit on the couch to kind of go for it, and he rebuffs her. Oh. So she throws herself on the sword. She did it. She went for it, and then it goes back into the song. So I like a little humor in the rock.
1: Yeah.
2: Yeah.
1: Wow, it sounds like a mini movie.
2: And Adele turned me on to that. And they played Download as well on Saturday. We got a theme going here, don't we?
1: Yeah, Download. Download Festival. Iconic.
2: I was gifted a guitar. It's a long, long story. But I go way back with The Damned and Brian James, guitar player from The Damned, and Lords of the New Church and all of this. Mm. And became friends with him. And he's one of those idols. He passed away year and a half ago, and the family thought that he'd want me to have one of his guitars, and so I got it given to me at Download. It's a Tele. He played with Lords in the Church, Brian James.
1: Telecaster.
2: Yeah.
1: Wow, that's so, God.
2: Yes.
1: What do you say about that?
2: I don't know. That's a whole nother thing to say. Yeah. So thank you, Robertson family, and love you, Brian James. And this is a nod to Brian. This is one of the original punk rock songs ever. This is Neat, Neat, Neat by The Damned.
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0: Duff McKagan ja Susan Holmes McKagan. Three Chords and the Truth. Radio Rock.
1: All right, welcome back. I'm your host with my fellow co-host, Mr. Duff McKagan.
2: I'm here.
1: Woo, we're back together, guys.
2: Yeah.
1: Coming at you. So that was some The Damned. And
2: we had Motorhead. Well,
1: you play that song sometimes, don't you, at the show? At the big rock show, at the Guns N' Roses show, honey?
2: Yeah, we had some Motorhead Overkill after that, too, now.
1: Very cool. Yep. And
2: We did a Motorhead thing at Download as well, didn't we?
1: Amazing. Yes, you did. And
2: you want to ask me about that?
1: I would love to ask you about that.
2: Okay.
1: Please tell me some more about Download. We know it was freezing.
2: Yeah.
1: But it was killer.
2: Well, I went in a day early.
1: Mm.
2: We played Dublin. Went in a day early to open, help them open this Lemmy Lounge that will be living at Download every year. I think in between times, it's going to be in Manchester. Sort of a place you can go. It's got his
1: like
2: slot machine. He's got a slot machine that he
1: really?
2: Had backstage with some of his ashes in it and some of his memorabilia. And they have the lounge there.

0: or you can go to it if you go to download. And just kind of
1: really
0: go to it and tell some stories about Lemmy while you're there or something.
1: Yeah,
0: you know?
1: And you did the official ribbon cutting, so yeah. It has the blessings of Duff McKagan. That's well, so cool. Yeah.
0: Yeah, it was just cool. I mean, they asked me to say a few words about Lemmy, and I didn't have to write anything down. You know, I'm not a read a speech kind of guy, and it's just so easy to talk about Lemmy and Motorhead. Two people want to hear about it.
1: Yes.
0: It's easy.
1: Definitely. But. Well, we can never hear enough about that. Two icons and your camaraderie through the years.
0: Yeah.
1: It's just such a special... cool thing.
0: My love, sitting next to me, she picked out this Ozzy song. What do we got, babe?
1: Got some I Don't Want to Stop.
2: Radio Rock.

0: the truth. Hosted by Duff and Susan Holmes McGagan. Radio Rock.
1: That was Guns N' Roses. Shadow of Your Love. I don't know if we got enough songs here, guys. I'm jet lagged. So this is the show. We've got two.
2: We have a birthday coming up.
1: We do. June 18th. Paul McCartney.
2: Sir Paul. Coming at you.
1: New record, Paul.
2: Oh.
1: McCartney.
2: Gosh.
1: We should have played some off his new record.
2: Right. Well, you know, gotta stay tuned. Perhaps next week.
1: We're gonna come do a twofer for you guys here at the end. This is Paul McCartney with Live and Let Die.
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0: No bullshit.
1: Fuck, let's figure it out.
0: No bullshit.
1: Fuck, let's figure it out. Fuck, let's figure it out. Let's figure it out.
0: No bullshit.
1: Fuck, let's figure it out.
0: No bullshit.
1: Fuck, let's figure it out. Fuck, let's

I can't sleep at all. Stuck in purgatory, waiting for the fall. Auditioned all the endings, I find it hard to tell. Is it better?